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2: I gotta find my way back. 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
0: My girl just caught me.
2: You made her catch you?
0: I don't know how I let this happen.
2: With who?
0: The girl next door, you know?
2: Nah.
0: I don't know what to do.
1: Said it wasn't you.
0: All right.

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2: All the subtle flavors of my life are become bitter seeds and poison leaves without you. You represent what's true. I drain the color from the sky and turn blue without you. These arms lack a purpose.

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3: If it wasn't for your maturity, none of this would have happened. If you weren't so wise beyond your years.